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1: Anababihiru, Saburu, Gurujihiru, Vaihiru, Anabandajai. 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Anai Tapai, Haruko, Upasteti, Kolagi, Dara Deri Danibad. Tapai Hiru, Sabalai, Portunko, 77th, Junama Dinko, Suva Kamana Cha. A happy birthday to us. As we arrive here today, the first time we've been as a regiment since last year and since the horrific and terrible flooding in Nepal, I think it's only right as we celebrate our birthday, we reflect there are many thousands that won't in the future in Nepal, and many families that have had their houses destroyed and lives ruined. And therefore, those that can stand, if you may do so, please, we'll take a minute's silence just to reflect on those that have been impacted by the recent flood. I've been particularly proud with our response to this crisis that Nepal has faced. Firstly, with the Nepal Signal Troop, as always, on the front foot, supporting our teams out in Kathmandu and wider Nepal as part of His Majesty's Government's crisis response. And as a parawar, I'm delighted that we've been able to raise £15,000 for the President's Crisis Response Fund, which we will present to Colonel BG shortly. Thank you for all of you that have given money. It's part of our wider community spirit we have in our parawar. Last, I was delighted to see many of you as I trudged around the South Downs Way as we enabled another successful trail walker, an all Gurkha event for an all Gurkha charity, which has currently raised just over £230,000 and rising for our Gurkha veterans. I'm also proud, as part of our community spirit, that we continue to be, as a Portan, the biggest donator to the Royal Signals charity. So a round of applause for ourselves, for all that we do for our charities. So there are many reasons to be proud today. Our birthday speech, the ethos that that articulates, we continue to deliver. As you heard in Portan Kolagi, Egdom Gerbako Dinho, Tapai Haru, Colonel of the Regiment, Honu Panda, Ma Egdom Kushiku. Jai Brigade Gurkhas, Jai Raw Signals, Jai QG Signals.
2: हजुर, सिग्नल्सको चाहिँ 77th रेजिमेन्टल बर्थडेको कुराकानी तपाईँले सुन्दै हुनुहुन्थ्यो। चिफ गेस्टको चाहिँ लिभिङ अवसरको स्पिच सुन्दै हुनुहुन्थ्यो। अब सेकेन्ड पार्ट केही बेलमा तपाईँहरूले सुन्न चाहिँ 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